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day, Potts Farm was a place to go. 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

0: Yeah, today's Country FX 101.9. Brooks and Dunn play something country. Well, we're just getting started. 5:48. It's Frankie Hollywood and MJ. Our temperature at a nice 8 degrees and today's high reaching 19. It will be windy today, not as bad as yesterday. With a mix of sun and clouds, slight chance of showers early this morning. Tonight, cloudy and windy. And again, tomorrow, cloudy, windy, clearing near noon with a high of 16.
1: All right, three things because things happen in threes. Number one, Team Canada will be missing the 2026 Spengler Cup. Hockey Canada says it was unable to reach a new agreement with the organizers in time for this year's tournament. It ends a decades-long streak with Canada having participated every year since 1984. And this is the first year they're not going to be able to do that.
0: And we don't know why, just as they're unable to reach a new agreement.
1: That was it. That's it. So whatever that agreement is. Number two, the foxes are back in the backyard. Mama Fox moved her baby foxes, her kits. Mm-hmm. I think it was in early March somewhere else, saw her taking them in her mouth. And move them well. They're back in the den in the backyard. And this year, instead of two kits, there's three. I saw them all this morning. Mama Fox and the three kits peeking over the rock wall.
0: Yeah.
1: Watching me.
0: So cute. And just be extra cautious too. I'm so glad they're back. It was so funny because I was thinking about your foxes when I was driving in this morning. Mm-hmm. Because near the Hubbard's Pharmacy, I will sometimes see them this time of year.
1: Yep.
0: Just on the side of the road. But there's been a lot of clear cutting
1: going on.
0: And I don't think I'll see them this year. And I was thinking about you. And it's so funny that you bring that up today.
1: Well, Mama Fox is a silver fox. She's half silver and half mm-hmm. red. So she's got two silver babies and one red baby. So very cute to see them running around the backyard. Like they're in the backyard, literally.
0: Just having fun.
1: Just entertainment. Yes. And number three, today is Cinco de Mayo. Mm-hmm. Now, what is Cinco de Mayo? Well, Cinco de Mayo is a holiday in Mexico. The thing is that we had a Mexican exchange student here, what was it, a couple of years ago? And she said in Mexico, they don't partake in Cinco de Mayo.
0: No, but we do. We'll party for you. We'll do it. We'll take it on.
1: Because we asked her, we was like, oh, Cinco de Mayo. Happy Cinco de Mayo. She was like, what are you talking about?
0: That's so funny.
1: We don't celebrate that. And I'm like, oh.
0: Well, we'll pile up the nachos
1: and dip that salsa
0: in the sour cream.
1: Sucks to be us, but
0: yeah.
1: So there. And there's your three things.
0: You bet. Okay, coming up in 3 minutes time, more on this story. Here's some inspiration for you. You're never too old to finish what you started at 102 years old. Her name is Sammy, and Sammy has officially received her high school diploma.
1: All right, get to that after Luke Bryan. Knock a boots, today's country.
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1: Today's Country FX 109, Luke Bryan, Knockin' Boots, Frankie Hollywood, and MJ. Good morning. It's 5:54. It's going to be windy with a mix of sun and clouds and a slight chance of showers this morning. High of 19, 7 along parts of the coast at 5:54. Got a mix of sun and clouds, and we are at 8 degrees.
2: Imagine living your whole life in service to others, and at the age of 102, you finally achieve your dream. Her name is Sammy Jean Davis, and she has officially received her high school diploma. Here's her story. Back in 1939, she had to leave school to help support her family. She going on to live a full life as a wife, a mother, and even a cancer survivor. Decades later, her former school made it right, awarding her the diploma she never got to finish. Even more special, her great-grandchildren also graduated from the same high school.
1: Wow.
2: Great-grandchildren.
1: That's awesome.
2: Yeah, dreams don't expire. Sometimes they take a little longer to come true. So congratulations, Sammy Jean Davis, 102. Just receiving her high school diploma.
1: That's pretty cool. My sister did pretty much the same thing. She wasn't 102, but she had her daughter Kayla early, and she went back to school, and they graduated together, which is kind of a cool thing
2: to do. That is so sweet.
1: With your daughter, right?
2: So, that's awesome.
1: Yeah, it's pretty neat. Today is National Teacher Appreciation Day. Do you or did you have a favorite or memorable teacher? And why was that teacher so memorable or your favorite? We're going to get into this in 6:10 this morning, but let's get you going with Brett Kissel and a few good stories.
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Together, we are all Nova Scotians. 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
3: Good morning. The province is making it easier for companies to explore for minerals. The government's issued a request for proposals for a new geophysical assessment project. The goal is to hire a consulting firm to conduct surveys to provide detailed information about underground geology using non-invasive techniques. Natural Resources Minister Kim Maslin says the project will help the government better understand where opportunities lie and make important information available to potential investors. Premier Tim Houston's in Texas looking for investors at a major offshore energy conference. This conference attracts thousands of energy professionals from around the world. The premier says Nova Scotia's energy potential is enormous and he's working to attract new investment. He says global circumstances prove the need to tap into local energy sources. This trip follows one company's successful $210 million bid for offshore exploration licenses last week. The six-day search for a missing Australian hiker in Cape Breton Highlands National Park has been suspended. The search for 62-year-old Denise Ann Williams began last week after family hadn't heard from her in a couple of weeks when she said she was heading to Cheticamp. Search efforts involved multiple ground and air searches as well as police dogs. Anyone who may have encountered Williams in or around Cape Breton Highlands National Park is asked to contact Inverness County Mounties. The county government's announced $1.5 billion in tariff relief in response to Trump's tariffs. The announcement includes creation of a new $1 billion program under the Business Development Bank to boost the manufacturing sector and a $500 million top-up in the Regional Tariff Response Fund. $50 million will be made available to tariff-hit businesses as three-year low-interest loans. In sports, NHL playoffs, Hurricanes are up 2-0 after a 3-2 overtime win against the Flyers. Golden Knights opened their series with the Ducks with a 3-1 win. In baseball, the Jays lost 5-1 to the Rays. Red Sox clipped Detroit 5-4. Yankees blasted Baltimore 12-1. Now you're up to date. I'm Daryl Good.
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4: Oh, we're in for a gorgeous day. A high of 19, 7 degrees along the coast. It will be windy, though, with a mix of sun and clouds. Slight chance of shower just early this morning. Tonight, cloudy, windy, a low of 9. Tomorrow, cloudy, windy, clearing near noon. And again, a nice high of 16. It's 6:02 and 8 degrees.
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0: Today's Country FX 101.9, Keith Urban, Wasted Time, Frankie Hollywood, and MJ, good morning, it's 6:06. So today is National Teacher Appreciation Day. Did you, or maybe you're still in school, do you have a memorable or a favorite teacher? Why was that teacher memorable or your favorite? We're going to get into this in three minutes.
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0: Today's Country FX, 101.9 Days Like These, Luke Combs. It is 610's Frankie Hollywood and MJ, and one of those days is today. A mix of sun and cloud, just a slight chance of shower early today, and a high of 19. It's going to be windy again today, just not as bad as it was yesterday, 8 degrees.
1: So today is National Teacher Appreciation Day, and we should appreciate the teachers. I mean, they have a heck of a job, and they do a heck of a job each and every day. Did you or do you have a favorite or memorable teacher?

0: from back in the day. Mine was, I want to say doctor, Angus Farrell, Mr. Angus Farrell. He was just a great English teacher. Mm-hmm. You know, he would take his time and he would explain things to you. And there was just something about that guy. He was very friendly and very personable. And he just, you know.
1: How old were you? What grade?
0: That was would have been grade 8.
1: Okay, so junior high.
0: Yeah. And out of any teacher that that I had, he was the guy.
1: Nice.
0: Like, you could be sitting there and he would come sit down the desk beside you and you'd just have a good old yarn, you know. Well, whatever. Talking about cars or whatever, you know.
1: Okay. So, nice.
0: And he would never get mad. You know, he'd always be very, very calm in the classroom, although he did kick me out once. He said, "You got to go. You're causing a disturbance."
1: So Mr. Farrell is yours.
0: Angus Farrell, yeah.
1: I've had several. I remember one from elementary, Miss Cowan, Miss Cowan, her name is. And I liked her very much. She was just, again, very personable, very friendly, very down to earth. Mrs. Ganong in grade 4, because she always read to us after our lunch break. And it was my favorite part of the day. Yeah, lots of good teachers over the years.
0: So what about you? Today is National Teacher Appreciation Day. Do you or did you have a favorite teacher, memorable teacher? And why was that teacher your favorite?
1: 902-420-1019.
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0: 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Good news, 6:15. It's Frankie Hollywood and MJ. Coming up tomorrow night, HGTV is going to be featuring Small Town Escapes right here in Nova Scotia. And there's a story they're going to be airing that's going to make all of us cry, I think.
1: We're going to share what that is with you right after Dean Brody and bring down the house. Today's Country
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0: Today's Country FX 101.9, Dean Brody bringing down the house with Frankie Hollywood and MJ at 6:19. Today it's going to be a mix of sun and clouds and a slight chance of showers this morning. High 19, 7 along parts of the coast at 6:19. It's a mix of sun and clouds, and we're at 8 degrees.
1: All right, if you have HGTV or if you enjoy a home garden TV, and even if you don't, you would love this one. Colin and Justin, the stars of the show, say they were brought to tears while filming their new show in Lewisburg. Now, this is all part of what's called Small Town Escapes, and they're focusing exclusively here in Nova Scotia. Hmm. And one home buyer was sharing her story, standing by the lighthouse, and said that moving to Cape Breton was the best decision that she's ever made, and everybody was crying. It's because of her backstory. Now, the show follows people searching for a fresh start in small town Nova Scotia, not just looking at houses, but discovering community, connection, and a different way of life. Now, the hosts say it's not just about bricks and mortar end of things. It's all about purpose, people, and finding where you truly belong. Small Town Escapes with Colin and Justin premieres tomorrow night on HGTV.
0: That's pretty cool. I would never have thought, you know, being from Cape Breton, that there would be a TV show focused on Cape Breton and small town Cape Breton.
1: Small towns all throughout Nova Scotia.
0: That's
1: actually
0: pretty cool.
1: They're going to feature that Lewisburg show tomorrow night.
0: That's pretty cool. Mm-hmm. Dolly Parton has shared an update on both her physical and mental health, and she said, "I have some good news. And I have a little bad news." We're going to share both of those with you at 6:40 this morning.
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0: Today's Country FX 101.9, What He'll Never Have. It's Dylan Scott, Frankie Hollywood, and MJ. It's 6:36. Dolly Parton has shared an update on both her physical and mental health, and she said, I have some good news, and I have a little bad news. We're going to share all that with you. We got to have the audio clip. We'll do that in 3 minutes.
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0: Today's Country FX 101.9 High Valley, Allison Krauss, and Do This Life 639 with Frankie Hollywood and MJ. It's a little easier to do this life in this gorgeous sunshine. We're going to have a high today of 19, mostly a mix of sun and clouds, and it will be a little windy.
1: So we're not going to be in the studio tomorrow. We're going to be broadcasting the morning show from McDonald's in Tantallon tomorrow morning from McHappy Day. McDonald's Canada will donate a portion of proceeds from all food and beverage items sold all day tomorrow to Ronald McDonald House Charities and locals children's charities as well. So we're going to be there all morning.
0: Make Happy Day in Tantallon.
1: Right.
0: And a lot of you would love to drive by and give us a honk and a wave, or better yet, just pop in pick up your meal at McDonald's.
1: And give us a high five. High fives are free, by the way. Dolly Parton has shared an update on both her physical and mental health. And she said, I have some good news and I have a little bad news. Here's what she posted on Instagram.
2: I'm here to give you an update on a few things going on in my life. First, it's concerning my health. And I have some good news and a little bad news. But the good news is I'm responding really well to meds and treatments, and I'm improving every day. Now, the bad news is it's going to take me a little while before I'm up to stage performance level, because some of the meds and treatments make me a little bit swimmy-headed, as my grandma used to say. But you know, I've told you before that I've always had problems with my kidney stones. My immune system and my digestive system got all out of whack over the past couple, 3 years. And they're working real hard on rebuilding and strengthening those. And hopefully, I'll be up to snuff again soon. And I'm doing really well, and they assure me that everything I have is treatable. So I'm going with that. And, oh, on a more serious note, I am truly sorry that I'm going to miss all of you that had tickets to see me in Las Vegas. Well, you get on to Vegas, and you have a big time. And I just want you to know I thank you for standing by me and that I will always love you. Thank you.
0: Dolly. Well, we love you back so much. Get better, Dolly. Yeah. You know, get back on that stage. That's where you belong.
1: Yeah, we don't want your head swimming.
0: Yeah, true. Coming up at 6:50. I got a shout out to a grade 12 student in Elmsdale. She's written a book. Her name's Erin. She's not only written it, she's also illustrated it. All about diversity and acceptance. And yes, it features a dog.
1: All right, that at 6:50. It's Tucker Wetmore, Brunette next.
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0: Frankie Hollywood and MJ. Good morning. It's 6:50. It's going to be windy with a mix of sun and clouds. Maybe a shower this morning. High 19 today, except 7 along parts of the coast at 6:50 in the sunshine. We're sitting at 8 degrees.
1: A big high five to Erin Nicholson. Erin is a grade 12 student in Elmsdale, and she has just released her very first children's book. Congratulations, Erin. It's called Darcy and Dash, and it features a young girl who dreams of getting the perfect pet. And then when her dog turns out to be, well, a little different, she has to learn an important lesson about understanding and connection. She says the message is deeply personal because it's inspired by her own experiences, and she wants to share it in a gentle, meaningful way that kids can really relate to. Mm-hmm. She says it's all about diversity, acceptance, and learning to embrace differences. So Darcy and Dash, watch for that children's book. Not only did she write it, but she also illustrated it. Took her 2 years to do it all while balancing school and a part-time job. Way to go, Erin Nicholson.
0: I don't know what you were doing in grade 12, but I wasn't writing books and stuff like that. I was working, trying to put gas in my motorcycle.
1: Yeah, exactly. And take your woman out on little dates.
0: That's it right there. Not writing books in grade 12.
1: Out for ice cream.
0: That's right. At 7:40 this morning, we have Nateel Batiste, the owner of Tribal Boxing in Dartmouth, in studio to talk about her participation and Tribal's participation in Your Corner, the charity boxing fundraiser that I'm going to be partaking in, fighting in the ring, that's raising funds to support kids with cancer, because the last thing parents should be worried about when they are sitting beside their kid's bed in the IWK is how they're going to pay the rent or the mortgage or the power bill or the car payment. So we're going to have her in at 7:40 this morning.
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1: All right, as you're making your way in the sunshine, traffic is building coming into Burnside right now. Cirque is moving along very well, as is the McDonald Bridge. Come across any issues, let us know. 902-420-1019.
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1: This is Canadian history you can feel. The Van of Hope, the 1980 Ford Econoline that followed Terry Fox every step of his Marathon of Hope. 143 days, over 5,400 kilometers, and one mission that inspired a nation, lost for years, then discovered. And now it's here to share Terry's story. Come experience the profound history of this genuine national treasure. The Van of Hope at Steel Wheels Motor Museum, 66 Otter Lake Court, Bears Lake. History lives here.
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3: Good morning. The province is making it easier for companies to explore for minerals. The government's issued a request for proposals for a new geophysical assessment project. The goal is to hire a consulting firm to conduct surveys to provide detailed information about underground geology using non-invasive techniques. Natural Resources Minister Kim Maslin says the project will help the government better understand where opportunities lie and make important information available to potential investors. Premier Tim Houston's in Texas looking for investors at a major offshore energy conference. This conference attracts thousands of energy professionals from around the world. The premier says Nova Scotia's energy potential is enormous and he's working to attract new investment. He says global circumstances prove the need to tap into local energy sources. This trip follows one company's successful $210 million bid for offshore exploration licenses last week. The six-day search for a missing Australian hiker in Cape Breton Highlands National Park has been suspended. The search for a 62-year-old Denise Ann Williams began last week after family hadn't heard from her in a couple of weeks when she said she was heading to Cheticamp. Search efforts involved multiple ground and air searches as well as police dogs. Anyone who may have encountered Williams in or around Cape Breton Highlands National Park is asked to contact Inverness County Mounties. The county government's announced $1.5 billion in tariff relief in response to Trump's tariffs. The announcement includes creation of a new $1 billion program under the Business Development Bank to boost the manufacturing sector and a $500 million top-up in the Regional Tariff Response Fund. $50 million will be made available to tariff-hit businesses as three-year low-interest loans. In sports, NHL playoffs, Hurricanes are up 2-0 after a 3-2 overtime win against the Flyers. Golden Knights opened their series with the Ducks with a 3-1 win. In baseball, the Jays lost 5-1 to the Rays. Red Sox clipped Detroit 5-4. Yankees blasted Baltimore 12-1. Now you're up to date. I'm Daryl Good.
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5: Now we're in for a very nice day, a high of 19. It is going to continue to be windy with a mix of sun and cloud, a slight chance of shower just early this morning. Tonight, cloudy, windy, a low of 9. Tomorrow again, cloudy, windy, clearing near noon, and a high of 16, 8 along the coast. It's 7:02 and 8 degrees.
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0: Today it's Country FX 101.9. Toby Keith, how do you like me now? Frankie Hollywood and MJ, good morning at 7:05. So Mother's Day is this coming Sunday. What is the worst punishment you ever received from your mother? What bad thing did you do to get punished? Going to share an audio clip with you from a TikToker named Nikki. She posted about this on TikTok. Wait till you hear what she had to do. We're going to do that after Brett Kissel and Dierks Bentley.
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0: too. I tell you, Brett, put a little A11 on.
1: Today's Country FX 101.9, Brett Kissel, Dierks Bentley, Hurtin' Songs, 8 Degrees, Frankie Hollywood, and MJ in the Sunshine. Now get ready for some wind again today with a mix of sun and cloud and a high of 19.
2: So Mother's Day is this Sunday. What is the worst punishment that you ever received from your mother? What bad thing did you do to get punished in that way? TikToker Nikki posted this on TikTok.
3: We had a 4.5-acre yard. And you know those push mowers that don't have the motors on them, just the blades that spin? We had to mow an acre if we got in too much trouble. It was horrendous. Oh, we got our chores done, and we made sure our grades were good.
1: So
2: that's
1: one of those push mowers that doesn't, what, like not electric? Or
2: no, yeah, it's not electric. It's just got the two wheels and the blades.
1: Okay, okay.
2: No, so
1: wow,
2: to mow an acre with that would take you forever.
1: That is tough. That's a good punishment, actually.
2: Yeah.
1: I wonder if she actually deserved it, though. Because quite often you get punished when you're a kid and you did absolutely nothing. Maybe your sibling did, but y'all get punished.
2: That's right.
1: Yeah.
2: So what was the worst punishment you ever received from your mother? What bad thing did you do in order to get punished? I tried smoking one time.
1: Mm-hmm.
2: Yeah, that wasn't good. And it might seem harsh right now to say this, but my mother made me finish the cigarette.
1: I've heard that some people will do that and never do it again.
2: She goes, yeah, you smoke it.
1: Did you finish it?
2: No, I couldn't. I was like,
1: you were so sick.
2: I was green.
1: Yeah.
2: Yeah. I was like, this is not good.
1: You regret that, don't you?
2: Very much so. Yeah.
1: Let me ask you, when you smell cigarette smoke, does it take you right back to that time?
2: Kind of, but not really. I associate cigarette smoke with, I don't know why, like cool fall days. I like the smell of smoke outside.
1: Okay.
2: I like the smell of gasoline outside. But I do think of that every now and then.
1: Right, right.
2: You know?
1: Yeah, my parents, they were into the old-fashioned punishment, if you know what I mean. Yeah, that was kind of hard. But grounding was another one.
2: Yeah.
1: They would ground us, but that didn't always last because, I mean, there was nothing to do when you're grounded.
2: Exactly.
1: In the 80s.
2: Think of more things, bad things to do at that point.
1: What did you do? I mean, they wanted you out of the house more than in the house, grounded.
2: Yeah.
1: Really. Mom would be like, at the end of the week, she'd be like, okay, you're done. Just get out.
2: Just get out.
1: Get out of here.
2: My mother would say, you're not sugar. It's raining. You're not sugar. You're not going to melt. So get outside in the pouring rain. But this was different. I mean, smoking the cigarette, so I can understand. If you want to smoke it, then you're going to smoke the whole thing. Okay, so what about you? What is the worst punishment that you ever received from your mother, and what bad thing did you do to get that punishment?
1: Did you deserve it? Yeah, 902-421-1019.
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0: Today's Country FX 101.9, Jordan Davis, turn this truck around. 7:14, Frankie Hollywood and MJ. Well, we can almost smell those beautiful apple blossoms. And yes, the Annapolis Valley Apple Blossom Festival is back in a few weeks.
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0: Today's Country FX 101.9, Thomas Rhett, Die a Happy Man, Frankie Hollywood, and MJ. Good morning. It's 7:18. It's going to be windy with a mix of sun and clouds. High 19, 7 along parts of the coast. At 7:19, it's sunny. It's 8 degrees. And at 7:40 this morning, we have Nateel Batiste, owner of Tribal Boxing in Dartmouth, in studio to talk about their participation in Your Corner, the charity boxing fundraiser that I'm going to be fighting in what is it now, 10 days, 9 days? Wow.
1: Not this weekend, next Friday.
0: Next Friday.
1: Yeah,
0: oh, so crazy. Mm-hmm. And it's in support of kids with cancer, because the last thing parents should be worried about when they're sitting beside their kid's bed at the IWK is how they're going to pay for rent or mortgage or power bills or car payments. So that's what the funds are for. We'll get to that at 7:40.
1: All right. I have a few questions for her about your training, too.
0: Here we go.
1: Get ready for it. Well, just around the corner, we can expect the Annapolis Valley Apple Blossom Festival. Yes, it is back this spring. And May 27th, that is the kickoff day, mixing classic favorites. And they even have some fresh new energy. Classic car show will be back, the parades, the Blossom Bash, and new additions, too, like youth leadership programs and bigger community events designed to bring even more people together. So if you're interested, it's always fun to take a little trip to the Valley for the Apple Blossom Festival, May 27th.
0: And of course, it looks really cool, and the smell is just fantastic,
1: yeah,
0: too.
1: It sure is.
0: It is awesome. All right, doing the Brain Buster. 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You're going to get the bragging rights and one of her genius certificates, but we need the correct answer to our Brain Buster question first.
1: All right, 12% of people have turned down a job because of this requirement. What is it?
0: Yeah, this is a big thing to some folks, you know, and sometimes it is a requirement, and that is the straw that broke the camel's back.
1: Sometimes, because it's not detailed up front that there's going to be so much of this.
0: All right, what is it? 902-420-1019 for your answer for the Brain Buster this morning.
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1: Today's Country FX 101.9 Parmalee and Cowgirl, Frankie Hollywood and MJ. Good morning at 7:36. So in 3 minutes, they're going to have Nateel Batiste, the owner of Tribal Boxing in Dartmouth, in studio to talk about their participation in Your Corner, the charity boxing fundraiser that's going to be at the Westin Nova Scotian May the 15th that I'm going to be actually fighting in. That's raising funds to support kids with cancer, because the last thing parents need to be worried about when their kids are in their hospital and they're sitting beside their bed is how they're going to pay the rent, or how they're going to pay the mortgage, or the power bill, or the car payment. Anyway, we'll get to that in 3 minutes.
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0: 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Frankie Hollywood and MJ.
1: So we have to welcome Nateel Batiste to the Frankie Hollywood and MJ show.
0: Welcome to the famous Nateel. I've heard so much about you during Frankie's boxing journey. Nateel, you've done incredible things with Frankie so far.
2: Thank you.
0: I'm impressed already.
2: Yes, let's go, Frankie.
1: Mostly it's complaining the day after that we have workouts.
0: For Frankie to complain about anything like that, he's
1: hurting. Good work.
0: He's hurting. You're one heck of a trainer.
2: Yeah.
1: Okay, so you're the owner of Tribal Boxing.
2: Yes.
1: You are a trainer.
2: Yes.
1: You are a national competitor and silver medalist holder.
2: Yeah. Yes.
1: You're a mom.
2: Yes.
1: You're a dog owner.
2: I know. I need a few more things to do.
1: You need a few more clones, actually.
2: You know what? I'm waiting for the day that comes out.
1: Yeah.
2: We're almost there with ChatGPT.
0: Yeah. Right. Nateel, when did you know you wanted to do boxing as a career? How old were you when it was when it first called you?
2: I actually started boxing when I grew up in Yarmouth. There was a gym down there owned by Jennifer Hallman. I was probably in grade 9. Even though I loved to work out and it helped me in so many ways while I was in Yarmouth, I didn't start competing until about 4 to 5 years ago.
1: Mm-hmm.
2: And then it went quick after that. I'm up to 25 fights now. This is going to be my 26th fight.
1: Holy
2: smokes.
1: Wow.
2: Yeah, I'm super excited.
1: You are competing on the fight card for In Your Corner.
2: So I am.
1: You are.
2: Yes.
1: Yeah.
2: So co-main event for the
1: That's pretty awesome.
2: Yes.
1: So now how did it come that you own a gym?
2: Our gym was originally brought to us by or built by Jim Maloney and Bridget Stevens, who had ran Tribal Boxing for a number of years. And then about 3 years ago, Jim, love him. He is a grandmaster black belt in Urochi. But he's also like in his 70s and it's time for him to enjoy life a little bit more. So from there, it was a transition from him to me to take over the operations and Tribal is doing amazing things. So I'm really happy and proud of everyone in there. They work hard.
0: Let me ask you, as a woman, when women want to get into boxing, I would understand this would be one heck of a workout. Can women come at an entry level to your club?
2: We have multiple classes, like beginner and intermediate classes, but we also have women classes and they're for just starting out. But I'm going to say something. Women are able to put themselves through a workout. Mm-hmm. That's one major difference. They're more tactical. They have better cardio starting off. I think women are able to take a boxing workout and it's actually a lot easier for them than the guys. The guys are on the ground by the end of the workout. The girls are like, all right, next workout.
0: Burpees, no problem.
2: Yeah.
0: Next. But Frankie, I'm telling you, I'm so proud of Frankie. First of all, for getting involved in this, doing the work, and this is just going to a wonderful charity.
2: I think it's great mixing together the two. Like at Tribal, we have free kids classes on Tuesday and Thursday. Mm-hmm. And then to have the opportunity come to us where we're giving back to kids in a different way, it just kind of aligned that the two was a perfect match. And it's been so much fun.
1: Now, In Your Corner, May 15th, we are under 2 weeks away from that boxing card. And it's exciting.
2: All the hard work's been done. Like you guys have been doing. Now it's just fine tuning the eyes and keeping that cardio up because now you guys are so used to working out for an hour. We got to put it into 6 minutes. And this is when you guys are going to leave the gym saying like, oh, I'm not as tired as I used
1: to
2: be.
1: Yeah.
2: But there's a reason. You got to get hungry now. So it's going to be fun watching everyone peak.
0: And speaking of that, on a scale of 1 to 10, how ready is Frankie for May 15th?
2: He's at a 10.
0: Hey,
2: the other day, you were in there with all of our athletes that actually take fights, and you guys did the 4 rounds going around with them, and you guys got back on the bag and still gave 100% on the bag, so I give props to you guys for all that.
0: Such a pleasure to meet you finally in person. I'm hearing all the training stories, and In Your Corner is just going to be a great night for a great cause.
1: Nateel Batiste, thank you. All right, so tonight is going to be back at boxing tonight, and I guarantee you it's going to be tough.
0: Yep, it is. Well, you need it.
1: So
0: stay at it. Stay strong, Frankie.
1: InYourCorner.fund. Go there, make a donation. Still accepting donations, but the downside of things is that the event is completely sold out right now, so... Thank you if you made a donation, you purchased a table. We'll see you on the 15th. 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Delivering the quality of excellence one home at a time. 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
0: All right, 12% of people have turned down a job because of this requirement. What is it?
3: Is it overtime?
1: Hey!
0: Oh, you said that rather quickly. Is that a big deal to you?
3: No, I don't think so.
1: It's when they mention after the fact, like you're already hired, you're in the first week, and they're like, oh, yeah, by the way, on the weekend.
0: Do you at least get paid for your overtime?
3: No, I don't.
0: No? Oh, no. Okay. Wow.
1: So it still continues. What's your name?
3: Steven.
1: All right, Steven, you got the correct answer. That means you get the bragging rights and that genius certificate this morning.
3: All right, thank you very much.
0: Well, they showed up for their workout, and they ended up cleaning up the community in Cole Harbor. Got a big shout-out coming up at 7:50.
1: Keith Urban, Days Go By, next.
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0: Today is Country FX 1019. James Barker Band, it's working. Frankie Hollywood and MJ at 753. It's going to be windy with a mix of sun and clouds today. The high of 19, 7 along parts of the coast at 753. It's sunny at 7 degrees. And we're not going to be in the studio tomorrow. We're going to be broadcasting live the morning show from McDonald's in Tantallon. Tomorrow morning for McHappy Day, McDonald's Canada will donate a portion of proceeds from all food and beverage items sold all day tomorrow to Ronald McDonald House charities and local children's charities.
1: So, Donna, we're coming for you again.
0: That's right.
1: In the Tantallon.
0: We'll
1: get ready. Get the coffee on.
0: Mm-hmm. That's it.
1: Always a fun time for McHappy Day. Got a big shout out to Rick, my trainer in Coal Harbor. First name Rick, last name Horseman. And he gathered together some of his people who train with him, who come to work out. He called on his members, and 24 of them showed up ready to sweat, but also clean up. In just 1 hour, the group collected about 100 pounds of garbage along the roadside.
0: God.
1: Everything from cigarette butts to plastic wrappers. Rick says it doesn't take long to notice how much trash is out there, especially now that the snow is melted. But it also doesn't take that long to do something about it when the whole team gathers and pitches in. So nicely done, Rick Horseman, Rick my trainer, and all of his team members who came together to clean up Coal Harbor.
0: Good job. Mm-hmm. That's fantastic. If more neighborhoods would do that, I think the place would be a lot cleaner, right?
1: A lot quicker, yes. Yeah.
0: The FX 1019 Vogue Optical Web Poll for yesterday. Today is May the 4th Be With You Day. From the original three, what is your favorite Star Wars movie? What won the vote? The original Star Wars at 70%.
1: And a lot of talk about Canada Post now. They're making some major changes, and they're moving to replace some home delivery with community mailboxes. How do you feel about this? Do you support this move?
0: It's, you have two options here. It's either yes or no. Love to know your vote on this, and you can vote on the FX 1019 Vogue Optical Web Poll on our website, fx1019.ca. All right, it's time. Let's get her done.
1: Yeah, 7:55. High five.
0: Hands in the air. Turn to the person close to you.
1: On the count of 3, 2, and 1.
0: Wow. There it is.
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1: Yeah, traffic is certainly heavier for this time of morning. No issues have been reported, though. Cirque moving along rather slowly as you get closer into the McKay Bridge. Coming in closer to Joseph Howe Drive, I do see a collision here on my Google map, so I'm not sure exactly where that is, but it is before you reach that Joe Howe exit. Anything for us, let us know. 902-420-1019.
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12: Good morning. The province is making it easier for companies to explore for minerals. The government's issued a request for proposals for a new geophysical assessment project. The goal is to hire a consulting firm to conduct surveys to provide detailed information about underground geology using non-invasive techniques. Natural Resources Minister Kim Maslin says the project will help the government better understand where opportunities lie and make important information available to potential investors. Premier Tim Houston's in Texas looking for investors at a major offshore energy conference. This conference attracts thousands of energy professionals from around the world. The premier says Nova Scotia's energy potential is enormous and he's working to attract new investment. He says global circumstances prove the need to tap into local energy sources. This trip follows one company's successful $210 million bid for offshore exploration licenses last week. The six-day search for a missing Australian hiker in Cape Breton Highlands National Park has been suspended. The search for 62-year-old Denise Ann Williams began last week after family hadn't heard from her in a couple of weeks when she said she was heading to Cheticamp. Search efforts involved multiple ground and air searches as well as police dogs. Anyone who may have encountered Williams in or around Cape Breton Highlands National Park is asked to contact Inverness County Mounties. The county government's announced $1.5 billion in tariff relief in response to Trump's tariffs. The announcement includes creation of a new $1 billion program under the Business Development Bank to boost the manufacturing sector and a $500 million top-up in the Regional Tariff Response Fund. $50 million will be made available to tariff-hit businesses as three-year low-interest loans. In sports, NHL playoffs, Hurricanes are up 2-0 after a 3-2 overtime win against the Flyers. Golden Knights opened their series with the Ducks with a 3-1 win. In baseball, the Jays lost 5-1 to the Rays. Red Sox clipped Detroit 5-4. Yankees blasted Baltimore 12-1. Now you're up to date. I'm Daryl Good.
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1: Yeah, it's going to be a very nice day today. Lots of sunshine and a very nice high of 19, 7 along the coast. Tonight, cloudy, windy, a low of 9. Tomorrow, again, cloudy and windy, clearing up more near noon with a high of 16, 8 along the coast. It's 8:02 and 8 degrees.
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0: Today's Country FX 109 Shaboozy, a bar song, Tipsy, Frankie Hollywood, and MJ. Good morning. It's 8:05. So rage workouts are trending. What is involved in a rage workout?
1: I'm telling you, nothing gets rid of rage faster than a really good run.
0: That's right. We're going to give you all the details in 3 minutes.
1: Right after Chris Young, Cassidy Pope, Think of You on today's Country FX 109.

0: Grace Young, Cassidy Pope, think of you. It's 8:09, 8 degrees in the sunshine. Frankie Hollywood and MJ will have a nice high today of 19.
1: So rage workouts are trending. What is a rage workout? Well, first of all, they take place in a rage room and they feature the HIIT class workouts. Many say they feel lighter after their rage session. The classes include a punching bag, a tire, and a sledgehammer.
0: And a sledgehammer. What about a bullseye? Do you get to like smash things too?
1: Maybe.
0: Then do burpees in between? That's what it sounds like.
1: That'll work you out, I'll tell you. So, rage workouts.
0: Well, you go boxing tonight. Do you get rid of your frustrations?
1: Oh, good God. You so do. I mean, you walk out of there so much calmer. Mainly because you can't lift your arms, but it's hard to walk.
0: Anything that jacks your heart rate.
1: Right?
0: Yeah.
1: I guess so.
0: Yeah.
1: So I don't know if they offer these in the local area. And I don't know where there's a rage room, but, definitely if you want to burn off some steam.
0: Well, if you don't have one, then find a corner and a quiet place somewhere and just, do like high knees for like a minute as fast as you can.
1: Just burn it off.
0: That works.
1: So I would like to see one of these rage rooms. So I would imagine some of them probably have different stuff in it.
0: I would like to go in one with you and just like put headgear on and just go for it. Smash everything.
1: That'd be funny.
0: Up.
1: That'd be good. Yeah. I saw one time on TV where they gave you a sledgehammer.
0: Yeah.
1: And a car. And you just smash the car, the glass, and you had like one of those protectors over your face so no glass could get in, and you just some gloves and work boots and just give it to the car. So it looked like fun.
0: I can't imagine you hitting a vehicle, though, because you're always fixing them off.
1: It's not my vehicle.
0: That's true.
1: It's not yours.
0: That's true. Coming up on MJ's Heroes, you're going to see them at the airport, Constable Susan Conrad and Police Service Dog Livy. And what is their role at the airport besides keeping us safe?
1: All right, we're going to share that with you coming up at 8:20 with MJ's Heroes. It's Morgan Wallen, Post Malone. I ain't coming back next.
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0: Today's Country FX 1019, Brett Kissel, Cowboys and Dreamers, Frankie Hollywood, and MJ. Good morning, it's 8:20. And it's time, is it a bird?
1: No.
0: A plane?
1: No.
0: It's MJ's Hero.
1: Congratulations, Constable Susan Conrad, on your new role with Police Service Dog Libby. And you'll be seeing that duo around Halifax Stanfield International Airport. Susan works in the explosive detection unit at the airport, which is high risk, high focus work. She says she felt called to, though, since she was very young. She says she's trained to detect more than 30 explosive odors and can screen materials in under a minute. That's all down to Libby's training that helps keep passengers, crews, and airport operations moving safely and smoothly. Together, they're part of a larger team working alongside partners like Transport Canada, Royal Canadian Mounted Police to monitor threats and respond when it matters most. Susan says it's all about safety and being a calm, reassuring presence in a busy environment. Next time you're flying through the airport, keep your eye open for Constable Susan Conrad and Police Service Dog Libby, keeping us all safe at the airport.
0: Right on. All right, if you have something or somebody that should be noted as an MJ's Hero, you can contact MJ directly.
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4: Good morning. A 42-year-old man from Austria Lakes died in a motorcycle crash at head of Chesacook. Police say an officer spotted a motorcycle speeding eastbound on Highway 7 just before midnight Saturday. The officer turned on and activated emergency equipment, then deactivated it after watching as the motorcycle continued to accelerate. The officer later found the bike in the ditch and the driver lying on the road, and he was pronounced dead at the scene. A Halifax landlord's calling for mandatory radon tests in rental properties. Isabel T. says she doubts most landlords in the province test for the invisible, odorless gas that can seep from the ground into buildings and cause lung cancer. T. says it's dangerous that students and other renters are living in basements without knowing they could be affected for years. Health Canada estimates radon causes more than 100 deaths per year in Nova Scotia, according to CBC. A 2024 study also found the province has higher than average radon levels compared to the rest of the country. The province says tenants can test their own units and approach landlords if the levels are high. The Micmac Mall is launching new seating areas designed to encourage strangers to talk to each other. The mall unveiling the Happy to Chat benches Thursday in partnership with the Dartmouth Community Health Board and Canadian Mental Health Association during Mental Health Week. When someone sits in a designated area, it signals they're open to striking up a conversation. Mall officials say life can feel isolating, and the seating areas aim to combat loneliness in the community. Today is National Day of Awareness for Missing and Murdered Indigenous Women, Girls, and Two-Spirit People. Organizers say events are happening around the province this week to mark Red Dress Day, which has been observed since 2010 and began from an art project by Jamie Black, a Métis woman who hung red dresses all over Winnipeg to represent lives lost. Canada's new Governor General will be named by the Prime Minister today. Mary Simon, nearing the end of her five-year term as the Queen's representative, the first Indigenous person to hold the office. Prime Minister Mark Carney will announce her replacement after King Charles officially approves it. And Carney has said the new Governor General will be fully bilingual. That was a weak point in Simon's tenure in the office, facing criticism about her lack of proficiency in French, although she speaks English and Inuktitut. She spent a lot of her term focusing on reconciliation between Indigenous and non-Indigenous people, as well as mental health, diversity, and nature. In sports on the ice last night, Carolina won its second straight against Philadelphia 3-2 in overtime. Vegas opened their series with Anaheim with a 3-1 win. On the diamonds, Rays beat the Jays 5-1. Red Sox edged the Tigers 5-4. Yankees bombed Baltimore 12-1. Now you're up to date. I'm Daryl Good.
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8: Yeah, just a heads up, it's very slow going coming in on the Bi-High as you make your way into Johau Drive and Bayers Road area due to an earlier collision. I see one on Bayers Road, and there was an earlier one as well on the Bi-High before Johau Drive. So again, bit of a backup there. It's quite windy today, but very nice. A mix of sun and cloud and a high of 19. It'll get up to 7 along the coast. Tonight, cloudy, windy, a low of 9. Tomorrow, cloudy and windy just in the morning and then clearing up nicely near noon with a high of 16. 836 and 8 degrees.
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0: Woo! Jane Eagleson, Rodeo Queen, today's Country, FX 101.9. It's 8 degrees in the sunshine. It's going to be windy again today with a high of 19. 843, Frankie Hollywood and MJ. Unfortunately, coming in on the by high, it's going to be a bit of a wait approaching Bears Road. It's backing off all the way to Bears Lake, actually. So, again, a couple of collisions this morning.
1: All right, so we're going to be out tomorrow. We'd love to see you. I'd love to come down to Tantell and McDonald's there. We're going to be there broadcasting the morning show from McDonald's for McHappy Day. Tomorrow, McDonald's Canada will donate a portion of proceeds from all food and beverage items sold all day tomorrow to Ronald McDonald House Charities and local children's charities as well. So we're going to be there all morning. High fives are free. Mm-hmm. Just come by. You can even give one out of your car. Stick your hand out the window and that's it. Climate experts are warning that there could be potential. It's called El Nino, but this is a super El Nino.
0: Ooh, super El Nino. I've never heard of super El Nino.
1: Neither have I. It's just getting worse.
0: Okay.
1: That event could possibly be in effect this summer. It could make 2026 one of the hottest years on record. And we've heard of this, over the last number of months, that it's going to be one of the hottest years ever. El Nino is a natural climate pattern caused by warmer Pacific Ocean surface temperatures, which can disrupt weather systems globally. Scientists say there is a 62% chance that it will develop between June and August. There is also a 25% chance that of a super El Nino, defined by ocean temperatures at least 4 degrees above average. Current readings are already 2 to 3 degrees higher than normal.
0: 4 degrees above average. That's a big jump,
1: that's
0: really.
1: Huge.
0: You may not think that would make a difference, but it really
1: but
0: is.
1: But it does. And,
0: yeah.
1: And current readings are already 2 to 3 degrees above normal. So that's massive. The researchers warn that combined with ongoing climate change, the phenomenon, the super El Nino, could intensify extreme weather events, including, get this, floods, droughts, wildfires, impacting millions worldwide. So not good news.
0: Yikes.
1: For the super El Nino.
0: Jeez, I mean, we thought last summer was hot and dry.
1: Yeah.
0: So what you're saying is this one could be even
1: hotter and drier. Yeah.
0: Okay.
1: Yeah. So,
0: wow.
1: So super El Nino is what it's called. And it's not a superhero.
0: Yeah, no, definitely not. Not Super Mario either.
1: No.
0: Leave him alone.
1: It's a super villain.
0: Leave Super out of this whole
1: thing.
0: Honestly.
1: El Nino.
0: Yeah.
1: Go back where you came from.
0: Well, speaking of knuckleheads in the news coming up at 8:50. I got three knuckleheads today. This happened in California. They thought they were pulling off one of the biggest insurance scams ever, but they didn't succeed because they're knuckleheads.
1: We're going to share more with you at 8:50. It's Lady A downtown next.
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0: far does a goodbye go? Frankie Hollywood and MJ, good morning. For today, it's going to be a mix of sun and clouds and the high of 19 degrees, 7 along parts of the coast and the sunshine right now. We are at 9 degrees.
1: Bad boys, what you gonna do? What you gonna do when they come for you?
2: Those knuckleheads in the news. We have three knuckleheads in California. They're heading to jail for 6 months after pulling off one of the strangest insurance scams that you'll ever hear. However, they were caught because they're knuckleheads. What did they do? Well, they staged a series of fake bear attacks on luxury vehicles, including a Rolls Royce and two Mercedes, and then they tried to cash in on the damage. The plan started to fall apart, though, when investigators reviewed the video and noticed the quote-unquote bear, well, moved a little too human-like. Think less grizzly, more of a guy in a costume doing his best. Wildlife officials even confirmed it. Yeah, that's definitely not a bear, especially since brown bears haven't even been part of that part of California for nearly a century, right? The bears haven't even been around for over 100 years. So the case was nicknamed Operation Bear Claw, and now, instead of a big payday, 6 months behind bars.
0: See what happens when you don't do your research and you don't do your prep? If they would have done it, they would have known the bears hadn't been there in about a century,
2: yeah,
0: right?
2: Yeah, exactly.
0: Wow. All right, we want you to be part of the FX 1019 Vogue Optical Web Poll for yesterday. Today is May the 4th, Be With You Day. From the original three, what is your favorite Star Wars movie? The original Star Wars won the vote at 70%.
2: Mm-hmm. Yeah, just like we voted, too. Today's question is about Canada Post. And as we know, they're moving to replace some home delivery with community mailboxes. 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Your options are yes or no.
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2: Yeah, there was an earlier collision coming inbound near Joe Howe Drive. Traffic's still slow going, but a lot better. It was backed up to almost Bears Lake, but it's getting a little better now. A little slow going on the McDonald Bridge, Halifax bound, but the Cirque and the McKay are moving along very well. Anything else that you see in traffic, you can always call it in at 902-420-1019.
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0: 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That is Nate Smith and Tyler Hubbard after midnight.
1: 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Right now, Kelsey Kulick, Love Me Like an Outlaw.
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1: Nothing mean about this story. HGTV. I don't know if you're a fan of that TV channel. It isn't the first one that I go to, but this show is going to be really, really good. Now, Colin McAllister and Justin Ray, Colin and Justin, as they're affectionately known on the show, say they were brought to tears when they were filming the new show in Lewisburg. This is all part of Small Town Escapes, and they're focusing on Nova Scotia right now. And during this episode of Small Town Escapes, a woman is describing why she is moving to Cape Breton and how much it means to her. She says it's the best decision she's ever made. So this show is following people searching for a fresh start in small town Nova Scotia, and it airs tomorrow night. HGTV, Colin and Justin, looking forward to that one. Small Town Escapes.
0: Yeah, it'd be some pretty good stories, I would imagine, too, right? And Russell Dickerson, Worth Your While, next.
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1: 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Morgan Wallen is next. Right now it's Chad Brownlee, Dear Drunk Me.
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1: Hey, just a reminder, the Annapolis Valley Apple Blossom Festival is gearing up for another great weekend, which is coming up starting May 27th. And if you're around the Valley area, you know what the festival brings. Mm-hmm. Parades, a community together, classic car show. So this is something that a lot of people like to drive to every year. So May 27th is the kickoff this year.
0: Hey, don't forget the food. They always have lots of food.
1: Oh, yes.
0: Lots of good food.
1: I don't know what I smell more, the sizzling sausages or the apple blossoms.
0: Apple blossoms, yeah. It's Dustin Lynch and Mackenzie Porter. Think about you next.
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0: today's Country FX 101.9. Brett Kissel, another one with Frankie Hollywood and MJ, and that is it for us.
1: And a reminder, we're going to be at McDonald's in Tantallon tomorrow for Mick Happy Day. It's the annual tradition. We love being there. We'll be there nice and early, setting up at around 5 o'clock. So if you're up and around there, make sure you drop by, say hi, and more importantly, grab some food at McDonald's, because it all goes to Ronald McDonald House Charities.
0: Doing some good, and you just eat it away. That's what it's all about. Thank you so much for listening to the Frankie Hollywood and MJ Show.
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6: A mix of sun and cloud today. Isolated showers possible early. Windy, high around 19, just 7 at the coast. Increasing cloud this evening. Windy low of 9 overnight. Mainly cloudy to start tomorrow. Clearing near noon, except for some fog patches, some wind. High around 16 inland, 8 at the water. Then showers tomorrow night and rain Thursday.

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8: Sunny day, a bit breezy, southwesterly gust of 40 and a high of 19. Increasing cloudiness this evening. The wind is still strong, a low 9, and mainly cloudy to start, but clearing near noon tomorrow, and a high of 16. Clouding over, showers possible Wednesday night, rain expected Thursday.
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1: Coming up, Nova Scotia Auditor General Kim Adair on the halfway mark of her term holding government to account. Nova Scotia Teachers Union President Peter Day on concern and confusion after a letter was sent out from the Education Minister. And a lot of people think palliative care as something provided to people near the end of life. But it's so much more than that. We're going to find out more from Dr. Caitlin Lees, a palliative care physician. That's Friday from noon until 1 on FX 101.9.
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8: Sunny day, a bit breezy, southwesterly gust of 40 and a high of 19. Increasing cloudiness this evening. The wind is still strong, a low 9, and mainly cloudy to start, but clearing near noon tomorrow, the high of 16. Clouding over, showers possible Wednesday night, rain expected Thursday.
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0: Today's Country FX 1019. Big concert announcement for you from us. Dean Brody co-headlining with The Reklaws. Their Hometown Heroes 2026 national tour is stopping right here in Halifax, November 28th at the Scotiabank Center. Dean Brody and The Reklaws, I mean, you honestly cannot beat that. Two of Canadian country's greats right now. And also, we have an opportunity for you to beat the box office and win a pair of tickets. So big stuff coming. Tomorrow morning, Frankie and MJ will be talking with The Reklaws. And for the rest of the week, you're going to have an opportunity to beat the box office, win yourself a pair of tickets. So make sure you are listening with Frankie and MJ. Once again, that is The Reklaws and Dean Brody, their Hometown Heroes national tour at the Scotiabank Center on November 28th.
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5: Sunny day, a bit breezy, southwesterly gust of 40 and a high of 19. Increasing cloudiness this evening. The wind is still strong, a low 9, and mainly cloudy to start, but clearing near noon tomorrow, the high of 16. Clouding over, showers possible Wednesday night, rain expected Thursday.
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0: Burge and Luke Bryan, Ride, Ride, Ride. Today's Country FX 101.9. Lexi here with you. Happy Tuesday. It is a gorgeous, gorgeous day out there. We'll talk more about that, I'm sure, as the day goes on. I know I will. There is still time for you to get your votes in for today's Vogue Optical web poll question of the day. It is, Canada Post is moving to replace some home delivery with community mailboxes. Do you support this move? Yes or no? So far, 71% of you are a little bit over. Say yes, you do support this. 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As always, your votes are completely anonymous, but if you want to talk about it, you can go over to our Facebook page.
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2: Coming up, Nova Scotia Auditor General Kim Adair on the halfway mark of her term holding government to account. Nova Scotia Teachers Union President Peter Day on concern and confusion after a letter was sent out from the Education Minister. 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But it's so much more than that. We're going to find out more from Dr. Caitlin Lees, a palliative care physician. 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

0: Oak, Zach McPhee, today's Country FX 101.9, a big concert announcement. Today, we've got Dean Brody and the Reklaws coming to the Scotiabank Center. We are so, so super duper excited. So this is Dean Brody and the Reklaws co-headlining their Hometown Heroes Tour, Saturday, November 28th at the Scotiabank Center. If you want to win your way into this concert, we are giving away tickets. This will kick off tomorrow morning, where you will have an opportunity with Frankie and MJ in the morning to get yourself some tickets to see the Reklaws and Dean Brody.
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5: Sunny day, a bit breezy, southwesterly gust of 40 and a high of 19. Increasing cloudiness this evening. The wind is still strong, a low 9, and mainly cloudy to start, but clearing near noon tomorrow, the high of 16. Clouding over, showers possible Wednesday night, rain expected Thursday.
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0: Alan Jackson, Chattahoochee, FX 101.9, just shy of 3 o'clock. We've got Brett Young, Tennille Townsend, more on the way.
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0: Claus and Dean Brody, hometown heroes. Well, in case you missed it, they are bringing their hometown heroes show right here to Halifax. November 28th, it's their national tour. Dean Brody and the Reclaws co-headlining Scotiabank Center. 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
2: How many kids are in your family? 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
3: 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My husband has 92 first cousins. 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

And I ain't trying to rush and mess this up. Don't want to move too quick, but this feels like it. 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

0: 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We're going to break down the weather for you coming up shortly because it is absolutely gorgeous today. If it could just stay like this every day, all day, every day, I'd be good.
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10: Sunny day, a bit breezy, southwesterly gust of 40 and a high of 19. Increasing cloudiness this evening. The wind is still strong, a low 9, and mainly cloudy to start, but clearing near noon tomorrow, the high of 16. Clouding over, showers possible Wednesday night, rain expected Thursday.
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This song is my Aunt Debbie's favorite song right now. And if you know me, you know my Aunt Debbie is a huge FX fan and a huge country music fan. Here's Luke Combs, Days Like These.

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0: Dallas Smith, Timeless on today's Country FX 101.9. Frankie and MJ were talking about this earlier, and I have to give a call back to it. Today is Teacher Appreciation Day. So if you have somebody that was an incredible teacher in the past or present that made a difference in your life, let them know. Head over to our Facebook page and tag them if you can, or at least give them a shout out in the comments. I'll tell you about mine coming up in a few minutes.
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2: Coming up, Nova Scotia Auditor General Kim Adair on the halfway mark of her term holding government to account. Nova Scotia Teachers Union President Peter Day on concern and confusion after a letter was sent out from the Education Minister. And a lot of people think palliative care as something provided to people near the end of life. But it's so much more than that. We're going to find out more from Dr. Caitlin Lees, a palliative care physician. That's Friday from noon until 1 on FX 101.9.
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1: 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Today is Teacher Appreciation Day. My best teacher would have to be, she was Mrs. Emberly back then. Kim is her name. And she was my grade six teacher and was easily one of the best teachers I've ever had. She was the sweetest, kindest, most incredible teacher. She's absolutely an incredible person. She's still that incredible person, but I'll never forget that she really helped me when I was going through a hard time back then when I was younger. And I genuinely will never, ever be able to repay her for it or forget it. So thanks, Miss Emberly.
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8: Sunny day, a bit breezy, southwesterly gust of 40 and a high of 19. Increasing cloudiness this evening. The wind is still strong, a low 9, and mainly cloudy to start, but clearing near noon tomorrow, the high of 16. Clouding over, showers possible Wednesday night, rain expected Thursday.
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0: Owen Wrigley, Moonshines on today's Country FX 101.9. My name is Lexi. Happy Tuesday. I hope you're enjoying that sunshine. I know it's normally Friday or, you know, around there when I say this, but I really wish that I could do my show from outside today. That is what I wish today. So boss man, if you're listening, you know, I'm going to keep asking now that it's starting to get nicer out again. We need Lexi on the road, but not actually on the road, like Lexi in the park. That's what we need. Afternoons with Lexi in the park when it's sunny.
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2: Coming up, Nova Scotia Auditor General Kim Adair on the halfway mark of her term holding government to account. Nova Scotia Teachers Union President Peter Day on concern and confusion after a letter was sent out from the Education Minister. And a lot of people think palliative care as something provided to people near the end of life. But it's so much more than that. We're going to find out more from Dr. Caitlin Lees, a palliative care physician. That's Friday from noon until 1 on FX 101.9.
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0: Jordan Davis on today's Country FX 101.9. I went to Costco last night after I was out of work, and I swear, I don't think that there's ever been like a time that I've gone to Costco that it hasn't been busy. I don't understand. Like, you always think like, oh, maybe this day will be not busy. Nope. Maybe this time of day will be. Nope. It's just always busy. Always.
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8: Increasing cloudiness this evening. Still breezy with a low of 9. Tomorrow it's a mainly cloudy start to the day, but clearing near noontime. Strong southwesterly and a high of 16. Cloudy for Wednesday night with a chance of showers, 9. Rain through Thursday and 12 with sun and cloud and 14 Friday.
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0: on FX 101.9. It is almost 6 o'clock. We already made it through Monday. We've just about made it through Tuesday. And honestly, it was a beautiful day today. It's so much easier to get through the days, at least in my opinion, when it's sunny and nice out. Do you agree?
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0: Stephen Lee Olson on today's Country FX 101.9. Lexi here with you for just a little while longer before I am off for the rest of the week. Don't forget too, tomorrow, big day tomorrow is Make Happy Day. So if you haven't planned your, you know, you haven't made your dinner plans yet or your meal plans, hit up McDonald's because every meal is a chance to give back tomorrow. McDonald's Canada, their local independent franchisees, they're going to be donating a portion of proceeds from all food and beverage items towards Ronald McDonald House and other local children's charities. They may vary from location to location, but you can always find out. One in four Canadian families has either stayed at Ronald McDonald House or know somebody who can. So those statistics are, you know, pretty big. Make sure you hit up McDonald's tomorrow at some point for McHappy Day. I know I will.
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2: Coming up, Nova Scotia Auditor General Kim Adair on the halfway mark of her term holding government to account. Nova Scotia Teachers Union President Peter Day on concern and confusion after a letter was sent out from the Education Minister. And a lot of people think palliative care as something provided to people near the end of life. But it's so much more than that. We're going to find out more from Dr. Caitlin Lees, a palliative care physician. That's Friday from noon until 1 on FX 101.9.
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0: Dean Brody on FX 101.9. Don't forget to listen in with Frankie and MJ for the next couple of days for your opportunity to see Dean Brody alongside the Reklaws for their Hometown Heroes concert at the Scotiabank Center in November. They will have an opportunity for you to get yourself a pair of tickets. We're going to take a look at the weather coming up next.
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7: Increasing cloudiness this evening. Still breezy with a low of 9. Tomorrow it's a mainly cloudy start to the day, but clearing near noontime. Strong southwesterly and a high of 16. Cloudy for Wednesday night with a chance of showers, 9. Rain through Thursday and 12 with sun and cloud and 14 Friday.

0: The latest from Chris Buck Band, 1-2-Step on FX 101.9. And that wraps it up for me for today. And for this week, I am hitting the road and heading home and then heading not home. I'll be off for a couple of days here during the week. But don't worry, we will still have Frankie and MJ for you. We'll still have lots more to keep you entertained. Maybe not in the exact same way. Maybe you'll enjoy the break. Who knows? Either way, I will be back on Monday. Enjoy your weekend. Enjoy the rest of your week. Take care.
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5: Increasing cloudiness this evening. Still breezy with a low of 9. Tomorrow it's a mainly cloudy start to the day, but clearing near noontime. Strong southwesterly and a high of 16. Cloudy for Wednesday night with a chance of showers, 9. Rain through Thursday and 12 with sun and cloud and 14 Friday.
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2: Coming up, Nova Scotia Auditor General Kim Adair on the halfway mark of her term holding government to account. Nova Scotia Teachers Union President Peter Day on concern and confusion after a letter was sent out from the Education Minister. And a lot of people think palliative care as something provided to people near the end of life. But it's so much more than that. We're going to find out more from Dr. Caitlin Lees, a palliative care physician. That's Friday from noon until 1 on FX 1019.
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0: too. 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
1: Gen Zers are no longer calling a woman who displays a sense of entitlement, expects special treatment, and might use weaponized kindness or passive-aggressive language, Karen. 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